playing hip hop? And don't stop, just blast off. Sure shot, cause man from Mars, stop eating cars and eating bars and

but it don't come cheap. Someday I'll be on my knees and I pray my heart don't miss a beat. But here I am and I feel that rhythm. It's a lifeline that I've been given. All these colors in my head, and I ask myself, is it over yet? Is it over yet? Is it over yet?